takes a wad of dough and he flops it on the table, makes it flat and round, and pours him a ladle of tomato sauce, spreads it red, thick and sweet. He takes a big fistful of mozzarella cheese, spreads it around with anchovies, green peppers and onions and mushrooms and a little ground beef.

Well, we sat in the booth less than a quarter of an hour, and out of the oven like a giant sunflower, it came all red and steaming with bubbling cheese. Well, he took his round knife and he cut it up in slices, put it in a box, looked at me and said, the price is $3.99. I gave him a $5, I got a $1 change.

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Especially when you and the one you love already belong to somebody else. 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And we don't want to hurt either one of them. That's how it is. 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

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Especially when you and the one you love already belong to somebody else. You're tied to her, and I'm tied to him. And we don't want to hurt either one of them. That's how it is.

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And I've near drowned myself in freedom.

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Talk about a generation gap. I don't turn my cap. I don't grab my lap. I don't do like that because I look like a sap. 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
1: Oh, yeah. So many people in there, and they're so good.
0: You recognize that lick you taught me?
1: That I stole from Jerry Reed.
0: Not going to take credit for that one.
1: No, I won't. I won't. I steal a lot of my material.
0: Yeah. I thought you always said you borrowed it.
1: Well, I do, but because I forget.
0: That's good. If you're going to steal something, forget where you got it.
1: That's right. How's your dog?
0: He's not playing guitar yet.
1: Okay. 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

is redneck chemistry. Got checks to balance, got an axe to grind. Got me on the bike, got you behind. Buy your mom a bob and your dad some tissues. We got ideas and we got issues.